0: Trójka. Program trzeci Polskiego Radia.
1: You've got to ask yourself one question. Do I feel lucky? Well, do you, punk?

wonder why God has allowed me to win. But where I'm from and the things I've seen and the things that have come about, you wouldn't understand my clout. But let me tell you, I am ghetto. From the projects apartments to the low end of Chicago. From the streets of that great state of Illinois, I am ghetto. Pissy hallways, killers every day. People getting sprayed for no reason at all. I tell you, I am ghetto. Now I tried to change.

a daily. I am ghetto. From people wanting to kill each other just over gang colors and signs. When would it all stop? Where peace is not an option and the world has turned its back on your children. I tell you,

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Low income housing, 16 floors, 10 apartments on each floor. 2 to 3 families in each apartment.

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I am ghetto. Women with three or more baby daddies, brothers with six different baby mamas, best friends with the same baby mamas, to women not even knowing who the baby daddy is. I am ghetto. Gangs raising our sons and daughters instead of our parents. Kids having kids at the young age of 13. I am ghetto. Teachers pushing children out of the schools by giving them a passing grade, knowing this child isn't ready at all. I am ghetto. Liquor stores, nail shops, beauty supply stores, chicken shacks on every corner. I am ghetto. Guns being more important than books, video games and TV shows being discussed more than next week's class project, athletics, basketball, baseball, seen as two of the only ways out instead of good education. I am ghetto. Dope fiends shooting up in the hallways while the kids are on their way to school. Playgrounds turn into shooting galleries in broad daylight. I am ghetto. Police brutality taken as being normal. Molestation in the household being kept secret for years. People viewing doing wrong as a way of life. I am ghetto.

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I am ghetto. What are you? From the sounds of guns in the streets

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By yourself can't get far in the dark, then spark. The game is to blind you, the aim is to see. Distraction's the lock, but connection's the key. We're doing our part, we're making a mark. Through the tears and the cries, and yet still we rise, Maya. It's been a hell of a run, and we've only begun. It ain't done till it's done, and it's done when we're one.

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By yourself can't get far in the dark. Here's Sparta. The game is to blind you, the aim is to see. Distraction's the lock, but connection's the key. We're doing our part, we're making a mark. Through the tears and the cries, and yet still we rise, Maya. It's been a hell of a run.